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I saw the old man's face. Front page obituary. He was a millionaire. He left his fortune to some guy he barely knew. His kids were mad as hell.

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0: And you can't wash that out. Hey, it is Friday morning. Wait, hang on. I just got to take a look out the window. Looking out the window, it looks like, you know, those yellow films that you get on a window to cut down on the glare. That's what it looks like out there right now. I don't think the aliens are landing, but it is quite the look because of the haze. It is a warm one to start things off. We're sitting at 22 right now with a Humidex at 26. It's actually going to cool off as we continue through the day, down to around 23 degrees later on this afternoon, with that Humidex still sticking around 26. But a cooler front is coming in, and I'd say pleasant weather.
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0: May I say pleasant weather? Well, I just did. Anyway, it's a mixture of sun and cloud today. Tiger Wetmore! Big news for a local hockey player. More on that coming up.

0: bit more looking for that brunette.
1: He just keeps looking. That's okay. You gotta set yourself some goals in life. It is the Morning Drive with Dan. We mentioned that a local hockey player, some big news for him. Sean Walker with the Carolina Hurricanes, just one win away from the Stanley Cup. It was Carolina over Las Vegas last night, 4-2. So they own a 3-2 lead heading to Vegas on Sunday night.
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1: Actually heading to Vegas today, and they'll play on Sunday night. Hopefully, gotta stay out of those casinos, guys. Focus on the game. Could be a Stanley Cup winner. Wow. Morgan Wallen, 5.

0: know if you heard me talking about it earlier this week, but yeah, they're back. Florida Georgia Line. Now, there's been a lot of speculation. Jason Aldean a while ago, when they got together for a one-off event, he said, you know, it's going to happen. They're going to get back together again. Florida Georgia Line, Tyler Hubbard and Brian Kelly. And, you know, we kind of waited. Then at the CMA Fest, they were back together again. And we got word this week that they've actually hooked on with a new agency. So, yeah, it's official when they're going to be back, whether they're going to tour, whether they're going to produce some new music. We'll keep an eye on it. But apparently, not only are they talking, they're singing.
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0: That is great news. On our Facebook page today, check things out. We've got all kinds of things. We're talking about Sean Walker getting to the Stanley Cup final, and now just one win away from winning the cup itself. Also, it is another day for Boots and Hearts, so we've got a trivia question for you. Make sure you answer it as soon as possible, because at 8:10 this morning, everybody who has had the correct answers Wednesday, Thursday, and Friday have their name in the draw for two tickets to Boots and Hearts. It's those tickets. It's worth $1,600. Also, a mind bender question. We'll tell you more about that in a moment. Right now, it's George Burge and Luke Bryan. 5:52 on the drive. I threw it.

0: shower activity certainly possible this morning. Then things are going to clear off, and we're going to make sure of sun and cloud, then mainly sunny later today. High of 23, Humidex 26.
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0: Right now, 21 with a Humidex at 24 degrees. Hey, hoo-ah! Fred Kissel. Ah, it's Friday, right?

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2: Well, and our information will get you thinking too. We've got news, a little bit of weather to tell you about, and traffic as well. Straight ahead at the top of the hour. Taking us there is Tennille Arts. Happy Friday morning. 21 right now. Humidex at 24.

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1: From the Skywards News Center, I'm Rafael Torres. The town of Georgina has flags at town facilities and at the intersection of Ravenshoe Road and Woodbine Avenue at half-mast in honor of Mark Pinizzotto, a Toronto police officer who was killed in the line of duty yesterday morning. The 43-year-old emergency task force member was fatally shot while officers executed a search warrant connected to several shooting investigations in Toronto. The town has extended its condolences to his family, friends, colleagues, and the broader Toronto Police Service community as the investigation continues. York Region is applying for $1.74 billion from the federal and provincial governments to help pay for a major sewage system expansion needed to support new housing. If the funding is approved, the region would have to reduce fees charged to developers, which local leaders say could put added financial pressure on municipalities and taxpayers. Councillors say the project is important for future growth, but it is unclear how much funding the region will receive. Innisfil Council has decided not to apply for a government program that would provide infrastructure funding in exchange for reducing development charges on new housing projects. Most councillors agreed there was no guarantee the savings would make homes more affordable and were concerned about the financial risks to the town. The decision means Innisfil will not seek funding through the program before the June 19th application deadline. From the Skywards News Center, I'm Rafael Torres.
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2: Today we have a high of 27 with a 40% chance of showers. Overnight tonight we have a low of 15 with clear skies. Tomorrow a high of 27 with a 40% chance of rain and the risk of a thunderstorm. Overnight we have a low of 17 with cloudy skies. And Sunday a high of 22 with a 60% chance of showers. Overnight we have a low of 8 with cloudy periods. Weather is brought to you by SMB Keswick Motors, serving Georgina since 1972 from the corner of Queensway and Glenwoods. Tell them Big Daddy sent you. And that's your K-Country weather. I'm Antonia Altabonte.
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3: At this time, the 404 is moving quite well. No problems to mention as you make your way southbound there. Highway 48 is also in good shape this morning, and no problems or slowdowns for Highway 47 in or out of Oxbridge. If you spot something else, tell us toll-free at 1-833-NOW-SLOW. 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And that's the latest traffic. 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
5: Oh, get used to hearing goal! 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

0: was right, Jordan Davis, 608. Yes, the World Cup officially kicks off for Canada at 3 o'clock at what used to be BMO Field is called Toronto Field during the World Cup. Anyway, I'm hoping we do hear goal, but it's for Canada, not for anybody else. First couple of games in the books, and Mexico, one of the other hosts, got their first action in, and they picked up a 2-0 victory over South Africa. Good to know that things haven't changed in soccer, and yeah, diving is still alive and well. Sometimes you wonder which sport is it. Is it diving? Is it soccer?
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0: Man, I tell you, sometimes when those guys go down like they've been shot by an assassin, I think about my dad, his famous comment, "Suck it up, buttercup. Get up." Yeah, I know. Madeline Merlot, Dustin Lynch, 609 here on The Drive.

0: You know, we're talking about my dad's line, second up buttercup, and soccer players sometimes diving like they've been shot by an assassin from the grassy knoll. There is a difference. Not to say that soccer players aren't tough, but there's a different level of toughness, certainly, between hockey players and soccer players when you you take a look at it. Now, here's one aspect of it. And we're not talking about the diving here. But how about the World Cup trophy? According to those in the know, the trophy is worth about $882,000 for gold content alone. Historical value has a trophy at $20 million, I guess because of its recognition around the world. Anyway, 11 pounds of it is made of gold, 18 karat gold. Wow. And it weighs 13.6 pounds, but it's hollow so the players can lift it. In comparison to the Stanley Cup, the raw materials are worth $25,000 to $30,000. Its historical value, $650,000, as opposed to $20 million, according to what the insiders are saying about the World Cup trophy. But it weighs 34.5 pounds compared to 13.6 pounds. So those NHLers are hauling around an awful lot of metal above their heads when they do win that Stanley Cup. And as we mentioned, and we posted this on our Facebook page, Georgina's own Sean Walker is one win away. He and the Carolina Hurricanes one win away from hoisting that Stanley Cup after a 4-2 win over Las Vegas last night. So you'll find out. You can see Sean's picture on our Facebook page along with a Mindbender question and a reminder that there's one more question to answer to get your name into the draw for those Boots and Hearts tickets. It's a busy Friday here on The Morning Drive.
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4: Thank you, Bobby. Do you think that they might let me on an excavator tomorrow? I mean, it's part of a demonstration, right? Yeah, I don't think so either. But we're looking forward to it. The Sunderland Lions are going to be there, and they'll be selling some food. Sunderland Legion also raffling off an RTV. Drop by and say hi.

George Burge. And, you know, you're listening to that song, and I was thinking about a recent interview that he did, talking about his wife always being there to support him, even, you know, the really tough, tough times when you think, I'm not sure I'm going to be able to make a career out of this sucker, but did. And he says that he's forever grateful. And, you know, then you start to read into some of those lyrics, and, how much an influence was that on that song? 6:25, it is the Morning Drive with Dan. We heard also from Ella Langley, and I was reading another story about Ella Langley hanging out with Miranda Lambert, and I guess they're writing a song, and I'm not sure if it was at Miranda's place, but they're in the middle of writing the song, and they look over, and there's a snake. So Langley, who's not afraid of too many things, says that she tried to get up and catch it. No, Miranda Lambert was going to have that. She walked outside with a shotgun. Now, she never did shoot the snake, but Miranda said that she's kind of mad at Ella Langley. She's like, dang, it was right here, you know, and I'm right here, too. And I'd rather have a shotgun in my hand than you go and grab that snake. But again, the snake is fine. But it did write. I wonder if it's going to influence that song in what the lyrics are. On our Facebook page this morning, a couple of things going on. One, a big win for the Carolina Hurricanes last night, 4-2 over the Las Vegas Golden Knights. So Carolina is just one win away from winning the Stanley Cup, and that means that Georgina's own Sean Walker, who's a defenseman for Carolina, is also one win away from winning the Stanley Cup. So we posted that as well. It is our last day of our Boots and Hearts giveaway. We've got two tickets to Boots and Hearts in August, and all you have to do, answer the trivia question, and answer it, put your answer on our ICD insurance text line at 905-989-0937. The question today, how many number one hits have Rascal Flatts had so far in their careers? And we know you're going to Google. It's okay. Leave the answer on our ICD insurance text line, 905-989-0937, and your name will go into the draw for all the correct answers. And even if you've won you've had the correct answers the last couple of days, that's fine, too. It just means your name would be in three times, and you've got increased odds of actually winning the tickets. We'll be drawing those tickets, by the way, at 8:10 from all the names that are in the draw to that point. Also, we've got a mindbender question. 30% of people have dated or hooked up with someone who did this for a job. What do you think that job is? Let us know. 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And the answer to yesterday's question, 27% of fathers, and I've got to say, I'm among them, hate when their family wastes money by doing this. It's leaving on the lights. Right up there with leaving your shoes right at the door so when you walk in, you trip on them. World Cup's underway. You should see the World Cup kicks I've had with those shoes in the past.

0: 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And chance of some shower
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0: There you go. Yes, today is, we got a bit of cloud cover here this morning. Chance of a shower. And it'll be clearing off as we continue through the day. It's going to be another warm one. 23 with a humidex of 26. Now, tomorrow, we do have the cruiser on the road. Yeah, we are going to be live on location at South Point Equipment in Sunderland, talking to James Wilms. It's going to be a fun day. It's a lot of demonstrations that they're going to be doing, and you can actually get on some of the equipment. Now, it's not just for farmers. The Kubota equipment also is, they have some stuff for the residential neighborhoods as well. So, mowers, tractors, utility vehicles, mini excavators, all kinds of fun things that they're going to be demonstrating. That is tomorrow between 9 and 1. We're going to be there between 9:30 and 12:30, so make sure you take a look and find the tent and our vehicle as well. Drop by and say hello. The Sunderland Lions will have a booth there. They have some lunch. Also, there is a raffle for the Sunderland Legion. They are raffling off an RTV, so drop by 9 to 1 tomorrow. That's off Highway 12 in Sunderland at South Point Equipment.
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0: Talk about going back. How about this? 32-year-old Chad Kelly, quarterback for the Toronto Argonauts, playing his first game since the 2024 Eastern Final. It happened at Percival Stadium. That is in Montreal. Guess where the Toronto Argonauts are opening up their season? Yep, at Percival Stadium. So his first game since 2024 in that Eastern Final, and hoping to lead the Argonauts to victory.
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0: CFL action last night. Hamilton beat Winnipeg 37-27. You got to win, Argos. You can't let Hamilton get ahead of you.
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0: Speaking of hometown heroes, Sean Walker is one win away from winning a Stanley Cup. He's from Georgina, played some minor hockey here. And, yeah, the Carolina Hurricanes are up 3-2 over Vegas after a 4-2 win last night. Also, hometown, well, you know, national hometown. How's that? Matthew Anderson is tied for the lead after one round of the Canadian Open.
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0: Okay, let's find out how open the roads are this morning.
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3: Keeping tabs on that 404 headed southbound traffic continuing to impress for the moment. It's nice and lightly traveled. Highway 48 is still issue and volume free at this time, and things are nice and open on Highway 47 in and out of Uxbridge right now, too. If you spot something that would change that, let us know toll free at 1-833-NOW-SLOW. 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And that's the latest traffic. I'm Spencer Costin.
0: Taking a look at GO Transit, it's a go this morning. Looking at good service on all of the lines. Richmond Hill, Barrie, and Stouffville lines are all reporting in on time. Now, here's something to keep in mind with the World Cup now underway. There's some special service on that Stouffville line, so they've added some trains. If you want to find out the exact trains that have been added, you can go to gotransit.com. But there'll be a few more trains on all the lines and a little more service to try to get people to and from those World Cup games. Boy, it's going to be busy, busy downtown. Now, today, weather-wise, it might get wet this morning. However, it will clear off as we continue through the day. A mixture of sun and cloud, and then mainly sunny at some points later on today. A high of 23 with a Humidex of 26 degrees. Right now, 21 with a Humidex of 24 degrees. It's 20 in Barrie, 21 in Newmarket, Orillia, 22 in Uxbridge, and 21 degrees in Holland Landing.
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1: From the Skywards News Center, I'm Rafael Torres. The town of Georgina has flags at town facilities and at the intersection of Ravenshoe Road and Woodbine Avenue at half-mast in honor of Mark Pinizzotto, a Toronto police officer who was killed in the line of duty yesterday morning. The 43-year-old emergency task force member was fatally shot while officers executed a search warrant connected to several shooting investigations in Toronto. The town has extended its condolences to his family, friends, colleagues, and the broader Toronto Police Service community as the investigation continues. York Region is applying for $1.74 billion from the federal and provincial governments to help pay for a major sewage system expansion needed to support new housing. If the funding is approved, the region would have to reduce fees charged to developers, which local leaders say could put added financial pressure on municipalities and taxpayers. Councillors say the project is important for future growth, but it is unclear how much funding the region will receive. Innisfil Council has decided not to apply for a government program that would provide infrastructure funding in exchange for reducing development charges on new housing projects. Most councillors agreed there was no guarantee the savings would make homes more affordable and were concerned about the financial risks to the town. The decision means Innisfil will not seek funding through the program before the June 19th application deadline. From the Skywards News Center, I'm Rafael Torres.
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2: Today we have a high of 27 with a 40% chance of showers. Overnight tonight we have a low of 15 with clear skies. Tomorrow a high of 27 with a 40% chance of rain and the risk of a thunderstorm. Overnight we have a low of 17 with cloudy skies. And Sunday a high of 22 with a 60% chance of showers. Overnight we have a low of 8 with cloudy periods. Weather is brought to you by SMB Keswick Motors, serving Georgina since 1972 from the corner of Queensway and Glenwoods. Tell them Big Daddy sent you. And that's your K-Country weather. I'm Antonia Altabonte.
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3: Southbound volume on the 404 is still looking pretty good overall. We are seeing a little bit of bunching up now from Finch down to the DVP, but nothing too serious yet. Highway 48 is still in good shape, and things are nice and open on Highway 47 in and out of Uxbridge. If you spot something else, tell us toll-free at 1-833-NOW-SLOW. 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

0: So yes, the World Cup officially kicks off for Canada later today, 3 o'clock, as Canada will face Bosnia-Herzegovina. That is at Toronto Field, which used to be known as BMO Field, but it's World Cup and, you know, FIFA likes to control everything. So anyway, yes, it'll be downtown, 40,000 expected. Over 40,000 will be on hand for that game. The World Cup officially opened yesterday in Mexico. Mexico beat South Africa 2-0, and South Korea beat Czechia 2-1. So again, if you want to catch that Canadian action, you can do it in Newmarket, the Newmarket Soccer Club, helping to sponsor a viewing party at the Ray 20 Complex at 3 p.m. That's at 100 Eagle Street in Newmarket.
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Kicking it and getting set for a weekend. It is Friday. And guess what? The sun has arrived. Isn't that nice? Jason Aldean, 721 here on the Morning Drive with Dan. More music in our neighborhood, the Uptown Keswick Parkette. Hey, that's a fun thing to say. Uptown Keswick Parkette is opening up its concert series this weekend. And no better way to open it up than with the Connor Brothers. Connor Brothers Music and Uptown Keswick are presenting these concert series. I always want to make sure we get that right, because I'm sure one of my former English teachers is going to be listening someday and go, Dan, you didn't say that right. They are sponsoring the series, which is an is, right? Okay. Yeah, we got that right. Anyway, it's free live music. That's the most important part. And it starts this Saturday, June 13th. The Connor Brothers will be opening things up on the 20th. They're going to be busking for Food Pantry and the Frantic Femmes will be there. So what a great way to start it off with the Connor Brothers this weekend. Okay, on our Facebook page today, what do we got going on? Well, we're celebrating the fact that local hockey player Sean Walker, who is plying his trade with the Carolina Hurricanes, is currently one win away from winning a Stanley Cup. Now, how cool would that be if he came back this way with a Stanley Cup? Can't guarantee that at all, but it'd be very, very cool. And he is just one win away. Now, Carolina with a victory last night over Las Vegas in Carolina, in Raleigh, and it was a 4-2 win. So they're heading back to Vegas. They're actually, today is a travel day, and they're on the ice again Sunday. So, Carolina could wrap this up. It would be their second franchise Stanley Cup, and the second since the Leafs won back in 1967. Oh, I know. Those are, they're sad days. Also, of course, we are giving away some tickets worth $1,600 to Boots and Hearts. It covers all 3 days of Boots and Hearts. And today's trivia question, how many number one hits have Rascal Flatts had so far in their careers? Leave your answer on our text line, the ICD insurance text line. We'll keep taking them for the next little while. 8:10, though, this morning, we will. Everything is going to be cut off at 8 o'clock. And then all the names that had the correct answers over the last 3 days go into the hopper, and we'll spin that magic electronic wheel, and someone's name will come up as a winner. And a big winner, I got to say, $1,600 worth of tickets. That's a hefty, hefty prize. Also, we have our Mindbender. 30% of people have dated or hooked up with someone who did this for a job. What do you think it is? Leave your answers at K Country 93.7 FM. And the answer to yesterday's question, and it's one of my pet peeves. 27% of fathers hate when their family wastes money by doing this. It's leaving on the lights. What are you leaving on for? Come on. That and remove the shoes from in front of the door, please. And thank you. Luke Combs, 724 on the Morning Drive with Dan.

0: off a couple of big days at Rogers Stadium in Toronto. There's Luke Combs. Now, according to Rogers Stadium, he set a record for the largest attendance. This is for the all-time country headliner record in the city of Toronto. Back-to-back nights of sellouts and over 100,000 in attendance.
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0: It's according to Rogers Stadium Instagram account. And they were counting heads as people came in, right? Tim McGraw, 728 on the drive.

0: Yeah, Tim McGraw, 732. You know, it's interesting. I know a lot of people have been out Googling to find out the answer to today's trivia question for those Boots and Hearts tickets. I'm looking, and I think everybody's got it. That is a good thing. It's, you know, it can be difficult when you're researching some of this stuff, but some people have gone deep, very deep, and figured it out. So we're going to name a winner for those two tickets of Boots and Hearts coming up around 8:10 this morning. Today's question, the trivia question, how many number one hits have Rascal Flatts had so far in their career? And I see a lot of correct answers here. As a matter of fact, looks like it's going to be interesting. I mean, everybody who got a correct answer, their name's going to go into the hopper. And I see a number of people who have had three correct answers over the last 3 days. We started on Wednesday. So congratulations to those who are doing their research and making sure that they get the right answer. And again, around 8:10, we'll be giving out those tickets. And what a deal that is, like $1,600 worth of tickets. So that's all kinds of goods and services that you're going to get. You get all kinds of preferential treatment right up near the front of the stage, and it's for all 3 days. So Thursday, Friday, Saturday. So you're going to be there and enjoying all the amazing talent that is going to be at Burrells Creek this year. So stay tuned for that. Also stay tuned in the 8 o'clock hour because we'll be announcing our latest donut drop. So as we mentioned, it's going to be a busy Friday here. And of course, we got lots of great music for you. Matter of fact, we come back, we got some Zach Top to get us in the mood.
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0: That's right. Saturday you hear Bobby Bones. You'll hear me from South Point Equipment in Sunderland for the South Point Equipment Demonstration Day. It's all Kubota all the time. I'm looking for some orange gear myself. Zach Top, 7:38 on the drive.

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0: Josh Stumpf, 748. Well, it's been a slow build for Team Canada at the World Cup of Soccer. Well, that was it. 1986, the first time Canada made an appearance in Mexico, lost all three of its matches, outscored 5-0 against France, Hungary, and the Soviet Union. Finally, scored a goal in 2022 in Qatar, when Alphonso Davies headed one home early in the second match. And unfortunately, the team finished 0-3 once again, outscored 7-2 by Belgium, Croatia, and Monaco. But they're back at it later on this afternoon. It's up against Bosnia-Herzegovina, and hoping not only for a goal, but how about our first ever World Cup victory? Now, unfortunately, the guy who scored that first ever goal, Alphonso Davies, is injured and is not going to be playing today.
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0: Maybe someone else will step up. Wouldn't that be incredible? First ever World Cup victory, and it's on a home field in Toronto.

0: Talking about his big weekend last weekend in Toronto at the Rogers Stadium, Luke Combs setting a record. This is according to the folks at Rogers Stadium with back-to-back sellouts. It is a record for all time for country headliners in Toronto. 100,000 people there for back-to-back nights. 50,000 plus for the two nights. So yeah, sellouts, and that's all in the Instagram account for Rogers Stadium. Now back to what's happening at what used to be BMO Field and is now Toronto Field during the World Cup of Soccer. You see, it's a sponsorship thing. So BMO doesn't pay money to FIFA, so no BMO, and it gets taken off everything at the stadium. It's just incredible. Anyway, they'll be hitting the pitch later on this afternoon at 3 o'clock, Canada facing Bosnia. And Canada still looking for its first ever victory in the World Cup. Here is the good news. Now, we've never won. We have scored a goal because we scored that goal in Qatar. But there is a good opportunity here, not only to win, but also to get out of the group stage, which obviously Canada has never done in the past. Now, first off, we got into a group that is not too bad, and there's a reason for that, because it's a host country, and host countries tend to receive favorable treatment. In fact, only two have failed to reach the knockout stage in the history of the World Cup. And, of course, the U.S. and Mexico are the other two hosts for this goal. And don't forget that the tournament now has been expanded from 32 teams to 48. So in the past, only the top two teams from each of the eight groups made it to the 16-team single elimination stage. Now, the top two in each group will move on, plus the eight best third-place teams, because it's a round of 32. So it's not going to take as much to get through. And 4 points, so the equivalent of a win and a draw, could be enough to advance. So all you have to do is tie, win one, and tie, and Canada could be through. And by the way, if you are scoring at home for a victory, it is 3 points.
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2: The southbound 404 continuing to move quite well with minimal volume out there until you get to Finch. Even from Finch to the DVP is not as heavy as normal right now, given that it is a Friday morning. Highway 48 continuing to impress, though, and still no problems or slowdowns on Highway 47 in and out of Uxbridge. If you spot something else, tell us toll-free at 1-833-NOW-SLOW. 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And that's the latest traffic. I'm Spencer Costin.
0: And for GO Transit this morning, we have had a clear run so far this morning. And just getting an update here, it looks like it is still good service on all the lines, the Richmond Hill, Barrie, and Stouffville lines. And just a reminder, on that Stouffville line, they have added some trains, and you're going to find some extra service as a result of the World Cup. So not a bad idea if you are planning to head into the city of Toronto to just check out GoTransit.com for all the latest. Lord knows, I would not want to be driving into the city of Toronto, especially today. You've got not only the World Cup, but also the Blue Jays are playing the Yankees. So that's another 40,000 plus that are going to be in that area. It is going to be a nice day. We're starting to clear off. We had a little bit of rain here this morning, but mixture of sun and cloud, and then mainly sunny as we get through the afternoon hours. Right now, we're sitting at 21 with a humidex of 24. Later this afternoon, we will get up to 23 and a humidex of 26. So not quite as sticky as yesterday. 20 degrees in Barrie, 21 in Newmarket and in Orillia and in Uxbridge. And also in Holland Landing.
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8: from the Skywards News Center. I'm Rafael Torres. The town of Georgina has flags at town facilities and at the intersection of Ravenshoe Road and Woodbine Avenue at half-mast in honor of Mark Pinizzotto, a Toronto police officer who was killed in the line of duty yesterday morning. The 43-year-old emergency task force member was fatally shot while officers executed a search warrant connected to several shooting investigations in Toronto. The town has extended its condolences to his family, friends, colleagues, and the broader Toronto Police Service community as the investigation continues. York Region is applying for $1.74 billion from the federal and provincial governments to help pay for a major sewage system expansion needed to support new housing. If the funding is approved, the region would have to reduce fees charged to developers, which local leaders say could put added financial pressure on municipalities and taxpayers. Councillors say the project is important for future growth, but it is unclear how much funding the region will receive. Innisfil Council has decided not to apply for a government program that would provide infrastructure funding in exchange for reducing development charges on new housing projects. Most councillors agreed there was no guarantee the savings would make homes more affordable and were concerned about the financial risks to the town. The decision means Innisfil will not seek funding through the program before the June 19th application deadline. From the Skywards News Center, I'm Rafael Torres.
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9: Today we have a high of 27 with a 40% chance of showers. Overnight tonight we have a low of 15 with clear skies. Tomorrow a high of 27 with a 40% chance of rain and the risk of a thunderstorm. Overnight we have a low of 17 with cloudy skies. And Sunday a high of 22 with a 60% chance of showers. Overnight we have a low of 8 with cloudy periods. Weather is brought to you by SMB Keswick Motors, serving Georgina since 1972 from the corner of Queensway and Glenwoods. Tell them Big Daddy sent you. And that's your K-Country weather. I'm Antonia Altabonte.
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2: Checking once again on the southbound side of the 404. There's a little volume around Davis Drive, but barely any at this point. You'll find afterwards things move quite well all the way down until you get to Finch. But Finch to the DVP is beginning to solidify. Highway 48 still clear at this point, and still no problems or slowdowns on Highway 47 in or out of Uxbridge. 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And that's the latest traffic. 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

0: so many favorite country songs and so many different options here at the radio station. 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
0: And we're going to join Bobby Bones on Saturday because we're going to be live on location at South Point Equipment in Sunderland. They've got all kinds of demonstrations. We'll be there between 9:30 and 12:30. And don't forget, coming up in a couple of minutes, we'll be hitting that electronic button and making our draw for two tickets to Boots and Hearts. Thanks to everybody who played along. Stay tuned. A winner to be announced in a couple minutes.

0: As my gym teacher used to say, drop, give me 15. Just because. Dallas Smith, 8:09 here on the Morning Drive. An exciting Friday morning here because we are giving away two tickets to Boots and Hearts coming up in August at Burrells Creek. That's right. Actually, it was one of our questions about where it was before. So we've been running three different trivia questions, Wednesday, Thursday, and Friday. And again, we ran it this morning. We shut things down at 8 o'clock because we put all the names into a digital hopper. And we'll be spinning that digital wheel to get a winner in just a moment. So what will the winner get? Well, how about a couple of tickets that are going to be good for all 3 days? VIP weekend pass. So you have access August 7th right through August 9th. That includes access to the front of the stage, viewing at main stage and the front porch stage. Expedited entrance to the festival grounds. Oh, you're a VIP. Come on along. You get to move ahead. 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How is that? It's great. Okay, we've got the names in. You've been answering the trivia questions over 3 days. You get a correct answer. You've got one entry, and we put them all in, and we're going to spin the wheel. Okay, the name says Mark Dutton. Mark, let's see here. I'm going to double check and see. Yes, you got answers to all three. So you had three entries, increasing your odds, and you are a winner. Mark Dutton of Georgina is the winner of our two tickets to Boots and Hearts. Let's just review what he had to say here. Okay, so our first question, our first day, was one of the acts on the final day had won the Emerging Artist. And I remember I said that some people had misread it. And I guess Mark was one of them. He said, "Oh, my God, I knew I misunderstood the question this morning, even after reading it a few times. Looks like I needed my morning coffee." Anyway, the answer was the James Barker Band. They had won the Emerging Artist Showcase, and they are on the bill on the last day. And the following day, so Thursday, we were asking where Boots and Hearts was held before it was held at Burrells Creek. Indeed, it was Canadian Tire Motorsports Park in Bowmanville. Cool. He said that he saw Toby Keith there. And our last question, which was today, how many number one hits for Rascal Flatts? And boy, he really peeled back the research. 14 on Billboard, 17 is the correct answer. 17 when you take a look and all is said and done. And he says, surprised they don't have more. So was I, but it is 17. So congratulations to Mark Dutton. We'll be getting a hold of you, Mark, and you are heading off to Boots and Hearts in August. Congratulations from K Country 93.7, today's best country. And here's what's happening, Georgina. Georgina has some great events coming up. June is Recreation and Parks Month and Seniors Month with lots of activities planned. 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The Stephen Leacock Theater is announcing its new concert lineup. After 40 years, more great acts are to follow. Be sure to check out all the exciting shows coming to the theater this season. And Splish Splash, finally, Georgina Splash Pads are open. The weather is right. 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

0: know if she wants to be Miranda Lambert so bad, but I don't know if you heard the story. I was talking about it earlier this morning. Ella Langley told Elle magazine that she was with Miranda Lambert recently, and they're middle of writing a song, and all of a sudden, a snake interrupted them. She said, "I tried to get up and catch it, and Miranda walked outside with a shotgun. The snake did not get shot at, scared it off, and she said she was mad at her. She's like, dang, I was right here, and I had a shotgun." Ella was going to try and grab the snake. Obviously not a good idea when Miranda Lambert has a shotgun.
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0: And if there's a song that comes out called Shotgun, we know the origin of it. Morgan Wallen, 818 on the drive.

Morgan Wallen, 820. It is the morning drive, and checking out our Facebook page here today. I'm just updating our boots and hearts from our posting this morning because we've got a winner. Mark Dutton's name came up as a winner. He actually answered all three trivia questions correctly. His name obviously in three times for the draw, and his name came up in the draw this morning. So we'll be contacting Mark. Congratulations, you win two tickets to Boots and Hearts. That means you're there, VIP. Oh yeah. Here's the question: who are you taking? Aha. Better make the correct choice on that one, otherwise you could be in some trouble. Anyway, Mark will be contacting you. Congratulations, and thank you for playing the trivia questions throughout the last couple of days. Oh, should remind you that also posted this morning, we're giving away more tickets. It's not to Boots and Hearts right now. However, we've got tickets to give away for Post Malone and Jelly Roll, as well as Carter Faith.

The giveaway will take place later on this afternoon. It's called the Big Ass Stadium Tour. And Elle will be giving those tickets away. So make sure you tune in between 3 and 6 on the road. D-O for Elle for a chance to see him live at Rogers Stadium. Again, that's between 3 and 6 later this afternoon. Also on our Facebook page, we have just announced that our next donut drop will be to Parkview Simcoe County Student Transportation Depot on Warden Avenue. We want to say thank you for providing the safe transportation for the kids on a regular basis, and we'll be dropping by on Monday morning with some donuts. That's what you need, bus drivers, with lots of sugar in them. Yep, make sure you maintain the speed limit. That's all we're asking if you do get it. We've also cheered on our local hockey hero, Sean Walker, whose Carolina Hurricanes were 4-2 winners last night against Las Vegas. So they're one game away from winning the Stanley Cup. Now, wouldn't that be cool if Walker wins the Stanley Cup and brings it back here to Georgina? We might drop that suggestion at some point. Also, our Mindbender questions there. 30% of people have dated or hooked up with someone who did this for a job. Let us know what job you think they did by leaving your answers at K Country 93.7 FM, the Facebook page. And the answer to yesterday's question, 27% of fathers hate when the family wastes money by doing this. And I've got to agree, 100%. It's leaving the lights on. Leaving the room, just shut the lights off. That's all. That's all we're asking.

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0: Mark Dutton's prayers were answered this morning. He won the tickets to Boots and Hearts. Don't forget, we've got some more tickets to give away later this afternoon on the rodeo. Oh, yeah. It's going to be a big concert that's coming up, and we've got a little more details for you on our Facebook page at K Country 93.7 FM. A pair of tickets going to a lucky listener this afternoon, courtesy of L. It's Post Malone and Jelly Roll coming to T.O.
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0: There's Tucker Wetmore. It is 8:32. Well, a big day for Mark Dutton. Mark Dutton joins us on the phone right now, and Mark is the winner of our two tickets to Boots, Off to the Boots. It is going to be an incredible time for you in August. Boots and Hearts coming up, and you got the VIP treatment. Congratulations.
1: Thanks so much. I'm super pumped to go.
0: Well, here's the thing. We've been asking trivia questions Wednesday, Thursday, Friday. And Wednesday, I did go back because I noticed some people were a little confused by the first question. And that was the one dealing with the emerging artist. And I was asking who was on the bill for the last day who had previously won the emerging artist. And then people went, oh, okay, hang on, because they were giving me the answer to last year's winner, who could end up on the bill maybe next year or whatever, but you knew that it was a James Barker band, and you nailed the other two questions as well. Now, you said that you actually saw the first Boots and Hearts when it was at Canadian Motor Tire, Canadian Motorsports Speedway?
1: Yeah, I got to see Toby before he passed.
0: Toby Keith. So how was that? Yeah. That must have been incredible.
1: Amazing.
0: Now, so what's your favorite part of Boots and Hearts? It sounds like you've made this an annual trek.
1: Yeah, I just like the festival. I'm excited to see Rascal Flatts. Just all the bands.
0: Well, and I see your answer, too. You said, you did the research, and it was 17 number one songs, and it's like, wow, I thought there'd be more. So did I, honestly, because they've just been part of country music for so long. Oh, sounds like we lost you there a bit.
1: Hello?
0: There we are. There you're back again. No, I'm just saying that today when you were responding to the trivia question, you said 17 number one hits for Rascal Flatts, and you were surprised, as I was, that they didn't have more.
1: Yeah, for sure.
0: So one of your favorite bands then. You must be a loyal listener, are you? Because I noticed that your texts have been here a few times.
1: Yeah, loyal listener. Love the station. And a lot of my friends basically listen, so hopefully I'll be taking one of whoever is treating me the best.
0: That's my next question. Okay, because this could be one of those deal breakers for friends. Do you have anybody in mind, or are you just going to line them up and go, listen, you got a little bit of time, be nice to me?
1: I got a couple that I'm thinking about, yeah.
0: Okay, so you guys, you're on notice. You people, you yeah. Folks, you're on notice. You better be nice to Mark. And what a weekend you're going to have, because it's all 3 days. You planning on going all 3 days?
1: Yeah, for sure.
0: Wow. Okay, so the VIP weekend pass gives you access to the full festival for all 3 days. You also get exclusive access to the front of stage viewing. Have you ever been that close to the stage?
1: Yeah.
0: Okay.
1: One year, for sure, we were that close.
0: Yeah, and it's not easy to get there, but you guys are going to be expedited. You'll be moved up there as well. You get in a little easier. You've got access to the barn and the elevated viewing area, comfort station washrooms. That's a big thing, a three-day event. Exclusive food vendors. You get VIP after-party passes. You've ever been to the after-parties?
1: No, I haven't.
0: Ah, so something new for you. And luxury services, the value over $1,600 for the two tickets. Mark, congratulations. Thank you very much. And we'll be getting a hold of you to let you know how you'll be getting those passes. But we just want to offer up our best and have yourself one incredible weekend coming up in August.
1: Thanks so much.
0: Thank you again. Take care.
1: Have a good day. Bye.
0: You too. That's Mark Dutton. He is the winner of our VIP passes for Boots and Hearts coming up in August. And a reminder, yes, we've got more tickets, Post Malone, and tickets for Jelly Roll. That is coming up later on this afternoon on the rodeo with Elle. So stay tuned. We've got more tickets to give away throughout the summer. You just have to stay tuned and get ready. Post Malone and Jelly Roll tickets later on this afternoon. And I hear we might be able to get more Boots and Hearts tickets, maybe another pair later on this month. It's something we are working on. Nothing confirmed as of yet, but stay tuned for all the latest.
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2: Mild volume on the 404 headed southbound, but you have to get down to Major McKenzie to see that. It will be slowing briefly until you get to 16th, then it opens right back up. But from Finch to the DVP is still pretty heavy. Highway 48, nice and open at this point, and no problems or slowdowns if you're on Highway 47 in or out of Uxbridge. If you spot something else, tell us toll free at 1-833-NOW-SLOW. Air North is now flying direct from Toronto to Whitehorse or Yellowknife, with meals and baggage included. See the midnight sun or the northern lights, knowing there are no surprise fees. FlyAirNorth.com. And that's the latest traffic. I'm Spencer Costin.
3: Not seeing any delays on the rails this morning. It looks like good service on the Richmond, Hilberry, and Stouffville lines. Just a reminder that a special service is in effect for GO Transit and the TTC if you're getting into the City of Toronto because of the World Cup. GO Train service on Lakeshore West is going to be adjusted. It's going to support some higher ridership to and from Exhibition GO. They're running 15-minute service between Exhibition GO and Union Station on the Lakeshore West, and of course they've upped some of the trains as well on that Stouffville line, so check things out at gotransit.com as they try to accommodate all those people who are heading into the City of Toronto. It's going to be just crazy when you consider 40,000 plus that are going to be at Toronto Field, which is BMO Field, and then just down the road at the Dome, the Jays are playing the Yankees, so there's another 40,000 that are going to be, and it's a Friday, it's a weekend in the City of Toronto. Well, weather-wise, we are looking at a pretty good day tomorrow and today as well. It is going to clear off, although we've got a bit of cloud cover that's rolled in here now. It's going to clear off as we continue through the day in a mixture of sun and cloud. 23 right now with a Humidex at 29, and pretty much that's where we're going to stay for the rest of the day. 24 is going to be the high, and between 27 and 29 for that Humidex. 23 right now in Barrie and in Newmarket, 22 in Orillia, 23 in Uxbridge, and also Holland Landing.
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1: Today we have a high of 27 with a 40% chance of showers. Overnight tonight we have a low of 15 with clear skies. Tomorrow a high of 27 with a 40% chance of rain and the risk of a thunderstorm. Overnight we have a low of 17 with cloudy skies. And Sunday a high of 22 with a 60% chance of showers. Overnight we have a low of 8 with cloudy periods. Weather is brought to you by SMB Keswick Motors, serving Georgina since 1972 from the corner of Queensway and Glenwoods. Tell them Big Daddy sent you. And that's your K-Country weather. I'm Antonia Altabonte.
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Ella Langley, Morgan Wallen, it is 9:05. Clouds roll back in again here. It's going to be the story of the morning, and then a little bit more clearing as we get through the afternoon. Still another sticky one, not quite as warm as yesterday, but we are right now we're sitting there at 23 with a humidex of 29 degrees, and that's pretty much where we're going to stay for the rest of the day. If you've been wondering, and I know, you know, you've probably been sitting there, you're eating your cereal, and you're wondering in your mind, is El Nino here? Yes, El Nino is here. So, invitation or not, El Nino is here. So, we're getting some of those wild swings as far as the temperatures. And it is going to start to cool off. When you look at the weekend, Saturday, you know, pretty much where we're at right now, 25, and still a humidex factoring in. But Sunday, the cool front's going to move in, and it's going to bring a little bit of rain. And I may have be understating the amount of rain, because right now looking at 20 to 25 millimeters of rain on Sunday with a high. The high is only 17 degrees. We've been hanging around 17 degrees overnight, but that is going to be the high on Sunday. 18, so a little bit warmer on Monday, and then back up into the 20s as we continue through the week, Tuesday and Wednesday. And Monday looks like it's a sunny one. Tomorrow looks like not a bad day overall. We are looking at that high of around 25 degrees with a humidex of 29. So again, that humidity still in around. Mainly sunny tomorrow morning, and then there is a low risk of an isolated thunderstorm for the afternoon, and then the risk of a thunderstorm again in the evening hours, higher risk as we get into the overnight, and then we get that rain on Sunday. Ooh, we're I'm live on location at the Run for the Diamond in Uxbridge on Sunday. So it sounds like it could be a bit of a wet affair, because they're talking about clouds and heavy rain developing late in the morning and continuing into the afternoon. Sounds like it might be a Netflix day or a day to catch the World Cup. And then, of course, in the evening, we'll be catching game number 6 of the Stanley Cup Final, because Georgina's own Sean Walker could be holding that Stanley Cup above his head after that game in Vegas on Sunday night. One game away from winning the Stanley Cup after Carolina's 4-2 victory last night. I was throwing it out there. I wonder if he'd bring the Stanley Cup back to Georgina. Maybe a bit of a parade if he does win. Maybe we could get some of the local officials behind that and see if we could get him back. Of course, they do have to win it. And they've got game 6 set for Sunday. And fingers crossed they're not going to 7. Although it would be back in Carolina, so at least they'd have the home ice advantage. Luke Combs, 9:08 on the drive.

0: Shaboozy Jelly Roll here at 918. Of course, Jelly Roll part of the Post Malone tour called the Big Ass Stadium Tour, and it's coming to Toronto, and you could be going. Wow, talk about ticket giveaways. So we just gave away two tickets to Boots and Hearts in August. Mark Dutton, the winner this morning, his name came up in our draw. And this afternoon, you could win tickets to Post Malone and Jelly Roll. One lucky listener will be going. Make sure you tuned in to the rodeo with Al between 3 and 6.
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1: Hey, it's Bobby Bones. 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

0: comes off as a question, doesn't it? Well, here in Canada. 9:44, it is the Morning Drive with Dan. Another busy weekend down at the Rock for baseball, as the baseball diamonds will be filled with some Utes. Last weekend, it was the 12 U teams, and the Georgina Bulldogs made it to the finals. Came up a little short, but had one incredible weekend, so they ended up with a silver medal. And this weekend, it is the 11 U group. I had a chance to catch up with Jason Floyd, the president of Georgina Baseball, recently, to ask him about last weekend and what's coming up here this weekend. So, Jason, tell me a little bit about last week's tournament and this week's tournament coming up.
1: Yeah, so this past weekend, we had our 12U Georgina Bulldogs tournament over at The Rock. We had 12 teams from across Ontario come in and compete for a weekend of ball. Our 12U team made it all the way to the championship game Sunday afternoon, and unfortunately lost in a really, really tight battle. Came just short, but they absolutely crushed it all weekend.
0: So with the U11s, similar tournament setup?
1: Yep. So our 11U tournament coming, so it's June 12th to 14th. We have another 12 teams coming from across Ontario. We've got games from 3 p.m. and 6 p.m. on Friday, and then from 9 a.m. all the way to 6 p.m. Saturday. Then we go into our semifinals and final games on Sunday.
0: How is it with baseball and getting the numbers out there? I know sometimes it's tough, and the loop can be rather large to play in. What's the situation for Georgina this year?
1: As far as our house league program, our like Georgina Minor Baseball, we've actually had like record numbers this year. We have over 650 players registered between our house league and our rep program, which is outstanding. We have, 16 T-ball teams. We have over 30 house league teams. Alongside that, we also have our Georgina Bulldogs, which is our rep program. We have eight teams of that age group. So they travel a little bit. They do tournaments across Ontario down to, St. Thomas, Ontario. I know a couple teams are going up to North Bay this summer for tournaments up there, and kind of anywhere in between. As far as a regular season goes for that, though, they travel within York Simcoe. So it's basically, we'll call it, Markham, Thornhill area, all the way up to Muskoka.
0: Well, and if somebody wants to come out and watch, where do you guys usually play?
1: So our Bulldogs programs, like our rep programs, they play essentially it's Monday through Thursday at The Rock. And then my 11U team, I coach that, but we play Sunday nights at West Park.
0: And anybody can come out and cheer on the kids.
1: Absolutely. If you visit our website, you can kind of see the schedule laid out there for our house league program and all that. And, we'd love to see people out.
0: What is your website?
1: So you go to gmba.com.
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0: Knew I shouldn't say anything about Mark Zuckerberg. Facebook's down. Just taking a look. And Down Detector is reporting that there's a big spike in people reporting Facebook down. I was just on it looking at updating our Facebook page, and it said it's not available. And everybody from Missouri to Louisville, Kentucky, and across North America reporting that Facebook is down. So it's not just you.
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0: Facebook is down. It's down. Hopefully he's not out. I guess we'll find out through the day. Oh my goodness, we might have to actually have one-on-one conversations with people.
2: I'm a redneck, cause I drink beer and I dip skull. Guess I'm a rambler.

0: life is saved, I guess. It looks like Facebook could be back up again, but it was down there. I was just looking at some reports. This is Down Detector that finds all these different services when they do drop out. And people reporting all the way from Malaysia, Cincinnati, all over. One person said, down, laugh out loud. These billion-dollar companies are really stupid. Okay, well, anyway, it looks like it did bounce back, but there was something that went on with Facebook there. And, you know, it's amazing because, and I'm sure I did the same thing. You're going, okay, it's got to be my phone, right? It's not going right. Why? I can't, won't update. And then I will go to look for, it's not available. What do you mean it's not available? I know I didn't erase it. I didn't delete it. And so anyway, Facebook was down. It does look like it has bounced back a wee bit. And you're going to find a bunch of stuff on our Facebook page this morning once it is fully up and operational. And that includes our winner, Mark Dutton, who wins two tickets to Boots and Hearts. He's heading off in August to Oro Medonte and Burrells Creek. Congratulations, Mark answered all the trivia questions. Got them all right as well. So he had three entries, and his name came up in the draw this morning. We had a chance to talk to him, and very excited about heading off to Oro Medonte in August. And he is a regular who goes to Boots and Hearts each and every year. In fact, he said that first year, and he got the question right, where was Boots and Hearts? And it was at what was then Mosport, and he had a chance to see Toby Keith. So it's very cool, and congratulations once again for winning those tickets. Don't forget, you can win tickets later on this afternoon. L has tickets. It's Post Malone and Jelly Roll. Just tune in to the rodeo between 3 and 6 for all the details, and you might be a big winner. You'd be a big winner here today. Not bad. Well, okay, we're going to do okay weather-wise. We are looking at a warm one. It's going to start to cool off by Sunday, but enjoy today because we've got those temperatures hanging around 25, 26 degrees. Hang on here. Just waiting for the latest just coming in here. On the latest, it is sitting at 24 right now. So, yeah, we're going to be around 23, 24 degrees with the Humidex at 27. It is actually a little warmer than that, a little stickier. 24 with the Humidex at 29 right now outside the studios. 22 in Barrie, 24 in Newmarket, 22 Orillia, 24 in Uxbridge, and 24 in Holland Landing. Have yourself a great weekend. We will see you on the road. We're out on the road just off of Highway 12. We are celebrating a demo day, and all the details will be coming your way throughout the rest of the day. But we do have a live on location coming your way on Saturday. So we will be part of the Bobby Bones Show, and love to have you drop by as we are at South Point Equipment and doing some demonstrations. I'm going to see if they're going to talk my way onto one of the machines.
1: Yeah, I'm

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1: Today we have a high of 27 with a 40% chance of showers. Overnight tonight we have a low of 15 with clear skies. Tomorrow a high of 27 with a 40% chance of rain and the risk of a thunderstorm. Overnight we have a low of 17 with cloudy skies. And Sunday a high of 22 with a 60% chance of showers. Overnight we have a low of 8 with cloudy periods. Weather is brought to you by S&B Keswick Motors, serving Georgina since 1972 from the corner of Queensway and Glenwoods. Tell them Big Daddy sent you. And that's your K-Country weather. 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
1: Today we have a high of 27 with a 40% chance of showers. Overnight tonight we have a low of 15 with clear skies. Tomorrow a high of 27 with a 40% chance of rain and the risk of a thunderstorm. Overnight we have a low of 17 with cloudy skies. And Sunday a high of 22 with a 60% chance of showers. Overnight we have a low of 8 with cloudy periods. Weather is brought to you by SMB Keswick Motors, serving Georgina since 1972 from the corner of Queensway and Glenwoods. Tell them Big Daddy sent you. And that's your K-Country weather. I'm Antonia Altabonte.
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to the three, to the four. When it's last call and they kick us out the door. 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
1: Today we have a high of 27 with a 40% chance of showers. Overnight tonight we have a low of 15 with clear skies. Tomorrow a high of 27 with a 40% chance of rain and the risk of a thunderstorm. Overnight we have a low of 17 with cloudy skies. And Sunday a high of 22 with a 60% chance of showers. Overnight we have a low of 8 with cloudy periods. Weather is brought to you by SMB Keswick Motors, serving Georgina since 1972 from the corner of Queensway and Glenwoods. Tell them Big Daddy sent you. And that's your K-Country weather. 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
1: Today we have a high of 27 with a 40% chance of showers. Overnight tonight we have a low of 15 with clear skies. Tomorrow a high of 27 with a 40% chance of rain and the risk of a thunderstorm. Overnight we have a low of 17 with cloudy skies. And Sunday a high of 22 with a 60% chance of showers. Overnight we have a low of 8 with cloudy periods. 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
1: Overnight tonight, we have a low of 15 with clear skies. Tomorrow, we warm up to a high of 27 with a 40% chance of rain and the risk of a thunderstorm. Overnight, we have a low of 15 with cloudy skies. And Sunday, we have a high of 20 with a chance of rain or thunderstorms. Overnight, we have a low of 8 with cloudy periods. 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

0: time zone am I on? What country am I in?
1: It doesn't matter. It's 5 o'clock somewhere.
0: It's always on 5 in Margaritaville, come to think of it.
1: Yeah, I heard that.
0: You've been there, haven't you?
1: Yes, sir.
0: I've seen your boat there.
1: I've been to Margaritaville a few times.
0: All right. Well, that's good.
1: Just stumble my way back.
0: Okay. Well, we just want to make sure you can keep it between the navigational beacons.
1: Between the buoys. I got it.
0: All right. Well, it's 5 o'clock. Let's go somewhere.
1: I'm ready. Crank it up.
0: Let's get out of here.
1: I'm gone.

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1: Overnight tonight, we have a low of 15 with clear skies. Tomorrow, we warm up to a high of 27 with a 40% chance of rain and the risk of a thunderstorm. Overnight, we have a low of 15 with cloudy skies. And Sunday, we have a high of 20 with a chance of rain or thunderstorms. Overnight, we have a low of 8 with cloudy periods. 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
2: Looking at a couple of slow sections right now. The northbound 404, first of all, the slowdown as you approach the 407 just due to volume, and then slow going again from approaching Bloomington to beyond it, right lane closed off for long-term construction. Also have long-term bridge work happening on Highway 48. That's slowing down the drive both directions through Baldwin. Also have in-town problems in Newmarket, a collision at Main and Davis slowing things down. And in Markham, have a crash at 19th and Woodbine causing delays in the area. Looking for a little excitement? Graph the Ottawa River with Wilderness Tours. 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WildernessTours.com. With the latest traffic, I'm Rashida Clark.
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0: What a week it's been on the UK Country 93.7. Happy Friday and a big congratulations to Mark Dutton, who won those VIP tickets to Boots and Hearts Festival with Dan this morning. This afternoon, though, you could be winning tickets to go see Post Malone at the Rogers Stadium Tuesday, June 16th. If you are a Post Malone fan, listen up because we've got some posty trivia for you this afternoon. And what you're going to be doing is texting in the answers. So if you don't know our ICD insurance text line, save it in your phone now. 905-989-0937. Jelly Roll is opening up for Post Malone and Carter Faith. And coming up after the break, I've got some Carter Faith for you. So stay right here.
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2: Looking at a couple of slow sections right now. The northbound 404, first of all, a slowdown as you approach the 407 just due to volume, and then slow going again from approaching Bloomington to beyond it. Right lane closed off for long-term construction. Also have long-term bridge work happening on Highway 48. That's slowing down the drive both directions through Baldwin. Also have in-town problems in Newmarket, a collision at Main and Davis slowing things down. And in Markham, have a crash at 19th and Woodbine causing delays in the area. Looking for a little excitement? We're off the Ottawa River with Wilderness Tours. All the excitement you can handle from mild to wild, ages 5 and up. WildernessTours.com. With the latest traffic, I'm Rashida Clark.
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0: It's Canada versus Bosnia right now at FIFA World Cup, our first game, and it started up at 3 p.m. if you want to catch some of that. Yesterday was the opening ceremonies held in Mexico City. I don't know if you got to see any of that. I did get to see a reel on Instagram, and that was off Shakira's page of her performance. She did wonderful. And that's a big win for Shakira, especially 1 month after being acquitted of all charges for tax invasion in Spain. Actually, the government had to give her not only her $60 million back, euros, by the way, but with penalties plus interest. So she walked away last month with 69 million euros from that 8-year-long battle. It's Elle on the UK country. Stay right here. We've got your first Post Malone question coming up next.
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0: All right, it is time for your first trivia question on Post Malone. Now, if you're a true fan of Post Malone, this one's going to be easy. And this also gives you a chance to win Post Malone tickets on Tuesday, June 16th at the Rogers Stadium in Toronto. Are you ready? What is Post Malone's real name? Text me now if you know the answer on our ICD Insurance text line, 905-989-0937. This gets you an entry to win tickets for this upcoming Tuesday.
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2: Well, new problems in Markham this afternoon. Have a collision at Highway 7 and Donald Cousins Parkway with police on scene. You'll find delays in that area as a result. Northbound on the 404, you'll find it slow going as you make your way through 16th, and then delays from just north of Stouffville Road to past Bloomington, where the right lane is closed for long-term construction. Also, bridge work slowing down the drive both ways on Highway 48 through Baldwin, but between Baldwin and Wichert-Stouffville, that stretch on Highway 48 moving along pretty nicely. Also in good shape on Highway 47, both directions through Uxbridge, and 78 through Port Perry, also trouble-free. 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With latest traffic, I'm Rashid Clark.
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2: Overnight tonight, we have a low of 15 with clear skies. Tomorrow, we warm up to a high of 27 with a 40% chance of rain and the risk of a thunderstorm. Overnight, we have a low of 15 with cloudy skies. And Sunday, we have a high of 20 with a chance of rain or thunderstorms. Overnight, we have a low of 8 with cloudy periods. 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
3: Just looking at some busy sections on the northbound 404. First of all, a bunch up through 16th Avenue just due to volume, and then have that construction north of Bloomington blocking a right lane. That's causing a backup from just north of Stouffville Road. If you're traveling on Highway 48 so far, looking pretty good from Wichert-Stouffville up towards Mount Albert. You'll find delays the 148 both ways through Baldwin. Traffic down to a single lane for ongoing bridge work here. If you're traveling on Highway 7A through Port Perry, just typical volume so far to deal with this afternoon. And in Markham, still have this collision at Highway 7 and Donald Cousins. A vehicle has gone into the ditch here. That's causing delays in the area. 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With the latest traffic, I'm Rashida Clark.
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0: was Be Her by Ella Langley. And before that, we heard Keith Urban, who's got a new album out today called Flow State. And this album is a vibe. That's how he describes it. And he goes into a little bit more depth of what you're going to hear on this album.
1: It's really a genre that's been sort of created or criteriaed or whatever you want to call it by some guys maybe in the 2000s or something that had a YouTube channel. They just sort of put together the fact that there's a whole bunch of songs that came out in the late 70s, early 80s in a soft rock kind of vein that all seem to fit the vibe of being, you know, out on the water, kind of yacht rock vibe. They don't have to be songs about sailing and water and waves and all that nonsense. There's just a vibe about them that just fits really good. And so this record called Flow State came about.
0: Now, I had the pleasure of hearing two of those songs off his new album live at the Ryman when I was out in Nashville in March, okay? Put these songs on your playlist right now. Steal Away and We Go Back. Love them both. Keith Urban's album Flow State out right now, and it is definitely a vibe. You know what else is a vibe? We got tickets to Post Malone to give away today on the rodeo. Coming up after the break, Post Malone's opener is next.
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3: Just looking at some busy sections on the northbound 404. First of all, a bunch up through 16th Avenue just due to volume, and then have that construction north of Bloomington blocking a right lane. That's causing a backup from just north of Stovall Road. If you're traveling on Highway 48 so far, looking pretty good from Wichert-Stovall up towards Mount Albert. You will find delays to 148 both ways through Baldwin. Traffic down to a single lane for ongoing bridge work here. If you're traveling on Highway 7A through Port Perry, just typical volume so far to deal with this afternoon. And in Markham, still have this collision at Highway 7 and Donald Cousins. A vehicle has gone into the ditch here. That's causing delays in the area. 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With the latest traffic, I'm Rashida Clark.
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0: it is time for another Post Malone trivial question. And he is going to be at the Rogers Stadium Tuesday, June 16th. If you don't win tickets, you can buy them. 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But if you can text me this answer, you've got a chance to win Post Malone tickets. Are you ready? What holiday is Post Malone born on? 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Another opportunity for you to win tickets to go see Posty this upcoming Tuesday.
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2: Just looking at a few delays around Highway 7 and Donald Cousins. Had an earlier collision here with police on scene. Making your way northbound on the 404 to slow go from Highway 7 to 16th Avenue. Then slow going again from approaching Bloomington to beyond it, where the right lane is closed off for long-term maintenance work. Southbound on the 404, not looking too bad right now from Ravenshoe all the way down to the 401. We're moving along trouble-free through that stretch. If you're heading out on Highway 48, you will find delays both directions through Baldwin. Ongoing bridge work here has traffic down to a single lane. And if you're making your way on Highway 47, either direction through Uxbridge, that stretch moving along trouble-free. 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

0: Taylor Swift and Travis Kelce getting married soon. Now, at first, the rumor was their wedding date is tomorrow, June 13th. Now, apparently, they're getting married on July 3rd. Another rumor is that it's going to be held at Madison Square Garden, which is kind of crazy. Here's a rumor, though, I do believe. I do believe that Blake Lively and Ryan Reynolds are not going to be invited to this wedding. Here is some more drama going on. Paris Jackson, so Michael Jackson's daughter, is in a legal war with her brothers, Prince Jackson and Biggie Jackson, over Michael's fortune, okay? That is what the rumor is right now. Also, something I learned today, which I thought was really cool, Kathy Hilton, so Paris Hilton's mom, and Michael Jackson were really good friends growing up, and they made a pact that whoever had a daughter first would name her Paris. So Kathy Hilton went on to have Paris Hilton. And then when Michael had a daughter, he decided, you know what? I'm naming her Paris too. So that is something that I learned and I thought was really cute. It's Elle on the UK Country. Post Malone tickets are still up for grabs. Stay tuned. Coming up next, I've got your question for you. And remember, tickets are still on sale at Ticketmaster.ca.
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3: Well, you're going to find a bunch up on the northbound 404 through 16th Avenue just due to volume here, then delays again from north of Stouffville Road to past Bloomington, where the right lane is closed off for long-term construction. Moving along collision-free on the southbound side of the 404, just typical volume at the bottom end. If you're making your way out on Highway 48, you'll find delays both directions through Baldwin, ongoing bridge work here. Highway 47, both ways through Uxbridge, that remains in good shape. We do have some new in-town problems in Markham. Our emergency crews are on scene for a collision at High Glen Avenue and Hoke Road, so expect delays here. 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With the latest traffic, I'm Rashida Clark.
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1: Overnight tonight, we have a low of 15 with clear skies. Tomorrow, we warm up to a high of 27 with a 40% chance of rain and the risk of a thunderstorm. Overnight, we have a low of 15 with cloudy skies. And Sunday, we have a high of 20 with a chance of rain or thunderstorms. Overnight, we have a low of 8 with cloudy periods. 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I'm Antonia Altabonte.
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2: You're still going to find a bunch up on the northbound 404 as you make your way through 16th Avenue. Then again, from north of Stouffville Road to past Bloomington because of that long-term construction blocking the right lane. Also, ongoing bridge work has slowdowns on Highway 48 both ways through Baldwin. But between Mount Albert and Whitchurch-Stouffville, Highway 48 moving well both directions. Still looking good on Highway 47 as well into and out of Uxbridge. And 7A just seeing typical volume heading into Port Perry. Did have some earlier in-town problems in Markham at Highway 7 and Donald Cousins. Looks like they've now been cleared out of the way. 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With the latest traffic, I'm Rashid Clark.
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1: Who's tuned into the rodeo right now for Post Malone tickets? Now, Post Malone is going to be in Toronto at the Rogers Stadium Tuesday, June 16th. We've got a pair of tickets for one lucky listener here this afternoon. Of course, if you don't have tickets, you can buy them at ticketmaster.ca. I will be texting one lucky listener at the end of the show, okay? But here is your final question for Post Malone tickets. It is a two-part question, so listen carefully. What state was Post Malone born in, and what state does he currently live in? If you know the answer, text me now on the ICD Insurance text line, 905-989-0937. Coming up after the break, I've got our K-Quiz winner of the week.
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4: You're still going to find a bunch up on the northbound 404 as you make your way through 16th Avenue, then again from north of Stouffville Road to past Bloomington because of that long-term construction blocking the right lane. Also ongoing bridge work has slowdowns on Highway 48 both ways through Baldwin, but between Mount Albert and Wichert-Stouffville, Highway 48 moving well both directions. Still looking good on Highway 47 as well into and out of Uxbridge, and 7A just seeing typical volume heading into Port Perry. Did have some earlier in-town problems in Markham at Highway 7 and Donald Cousins. Looks like they've now been cleared out of the way. 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With the latest traffic, I'm Rashid Clark.
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0: to announce our K-Quiz winner. It's the Rodeo with Elle, and up for grabs on K-Quiz this week, we had a pair of tickets to ROM in Toronto. Our winner of K-Quiz is Petra Hendricks. Congratulations. You've got a pair of passes to ROM to use at any point you want this summer, and it comes with all the exhibits, so no paying extra. These are on us. If you haven't won K-Quiz yet, not to worry. We play the game weekly at this time. Tune in for the question and the hint, and then text us on the ICD Insurance text line, and next week, there's a whole new prize up for grabs.
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2: Some new in-town problems in Newmarket. Have a collision on Yonge just north of Mulock. That's slowing things down in the area. Also seeing a bunch up on the northbound 404 as you make your way through 16th. Starting to ease off a bit, though, through Bloomington. But you will find delays as you make your way just north of Bloomington. Still have that construction blocking the right lane. Highway 48 seeing delays both ways through Baldwin. Ongoing bridge work here. Not too bad of a drive if you're heading out on Highway 12, either direction between Sunderland and Port Perry. And so far, 7A through Port Perry, both directions, just seeing typical volume. 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With the latest traffic, I'm Rashid Clark.
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0: All right, it is that time we've been waiting for. I am about to text back one lucky listener going to see Post Malone on Tuesday, June 16th for the Big Ass Stadium Tour Part 2. Our winner is Shannon Woodyak. Congratulations. You're going to see Post Malone. Opening up for him is Jelly Roll and Carter Faith. Have an incredible time, and I will get those tickets to you. Thanks for being a listener on the UK Country 93.7, and thanks to everyone who was texting in those answers today. That was a lot of fun. I am so jealous, Shannon. You're going to have the best time ever. Tomorrow, it is the NBA Final Game 5. Now, if the Knicks win, they could be winning the championship against the Spurs. And on Sunday, we do have Game 6 of the NHL Finals, Vegas versus the Hurricanes. Now, if the Hurricanes win, they could actually take home the cup. We'll see what happens. You guys have a wonderful weekend and meet me right back here on Monday.
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2: Well, new problems on the northbound 404 now. Have a collision just approaching Bloomington. That's causing a backup from just north of Stovler Road. Once you're past those problems, though, things open up and you're in good shape all the way up to Ravenshoe Road. We'll find delays on Highway 48, though, both directions through Baldwin. Ongoing bridge work here, slowing things down. Still in good shape on Highway 12 between Sunderland and Port Perry in both directions. And Highway 47 into and out of Uxbridge. That continues to move along trouble-free. Had some earlier in-town problems in Newmarket. A collision on Young just north of Mulock. Those now look to be cleared out of the way. Match in the city, relax by the lake. Escape Toronto congestion and discover summer in Georgina. Only an hour north, exploregeorgina.ca. With the latest traffic, I'm Rashida Clark.
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1: Overnight tonight, we have a low of 15 with clear skies. Tomorrow, we warm up to a high of 27 with a 40% chance of rain and the risk of a thunderstorm. Overnight, we have a low of 15 with cloudy skies. And Sunday, we have a high of 20 with a chance of rain or thunderstorms. Overnight, we have a low of 8 with cloudy periods. 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
3: Hey everyone, Mark Saracen here, and I'm the Handyman Ken. I've been in the renovation business for 20 years, and I learned early on that honesty and integrity matter. That means I show up when I say I will, I'm honest in assessing your needs, and attention to detail is my signature. So whether it's a full-on renovation or a loose board on your deck, you know the Handyman Ken. Who am I?

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